0: Good afternoon. This is Akashvani and I am Valsa Williams with the midday news. The headlines. Prime Minister Narendra Modi holds delegation-level talks with Indonesian President Prabowo Subianto in Jakarta. MOUs exchanged in several areas including critical minerals, technology, agriculture and maritime security. Prime Minister Modi conferred Indonesia's highest honour, Bintang Adipurna, of the Republic of Indonesia in Jakarta. Gujarat High Court upholds death sentence for 38 accused and life term for 11 persons in 2008 Ahmedabad serial blast case. President Draupadi Murmu flags off trophies of Durand Cup Tournament 2026 in New Delhi today. And southwest monsoon to further advance into parts of Gujarat, Haryana, Punjab and Rajasthan during next 3 days. Prime Minister Narendra Modi held delegation-level talks with his Indonesian President Prabowo Subianto in Jakarta to review the full spectrum of bilateral ties and provide fresh momentum to the comprehensive strategic partnership between the two countries. The two leaders also witnessed the exchange of Memoranda of Understanding, MOUs, aimed at enhancing collaboration in areas of mutual interest. Speaking at a joint press conference with the Indonesian President in Jakarta, Mr. Modi said growing mutual trust has strengthened cooperation in defense, security and the maritime sector, with both countries agreeing to expand defense exchanges, disaster management cooperation and industrial collaboration. The two leaders also reaffirmed their commitment to strengthening the Indonesia comprehensive strategic partnership during talks in Jakarta. The two leaders witnessed the signing of several MOUs covering defense, critical minerals, agriculture, steel, maritime cooperation, and emerging technologies. They agreed to set up a branch of IIM Bangalore in Jakarta. The two sides also agreed to strengthen collaboration in manufacturing, food security, and digital technology.
1: भारत और इंडोनेशिया के लिए गरीबी को परास्त करना और अपने नागरिकों तक कल्याणकारी योजनाओं का लाभ पहुंचाना सर्वोच्च प्राथमिकता है। हमने इंडोनेशिया के साथ अपनी मिड डे मील स्कीम और पब्लिक डिस्ट्रीब्यूशन 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
0: 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He dedicated the award to the people of India and described it as a reflection of the enduring historical and civilizational ties between India and Indonesia.
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1: Mr. Modi said the partnership is advancing across a wide range of sectors, including development, security, technology, culture and education, expressing confidence in the future of bilateral ties. He said a new golden chapter in the India-Indonesia partnership begins today.
0: Hum development, security, technology, culture aur education har kshetr mein mahatvapurna kadam badha rahe hain. 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
1: The Prime Minister said an agreement signed today will make India's high quality and affordable medicines more easily available to the people of Indonesia. He added that India will contribute to the capacity building of Indonesian doctors and healthcare professionals. Mr. Modi said both sides have reached an important understanding to strengthen supply chain resilience in critical minerals and steel. He added that companies from the two countries are beginning new partnerships in stainless steel and rare earth magnets. The Prime Minister said India's Unified Payments Interface, UPI, will soon be integrated with Indonesia's payment system, promoting both ease of doing business and ease of travel.
0: People-to-people ties हमारे संबंधों की सबसे बड़ी शक्ति है। हमें बहुत खुशी है कि भारत की UPI इंडोनेशिया के पेमेंट सिस्टम के साथ इंटीग्रेट होने जा रही है। इससे ease of doing business और ease of travel दोनों को ही बल मिलेगा।
1: Earlier, Prime Minister Modi received a ceremonial welcome at the Istana Merdeka, the presidential palace. Defense Minister Rajnath Singh also congratulated Prime Minister Narendra Modi on being conferred with Indonesia's highest civilian honor, the Bintang Adipurna of the Republic of Indonesia. In a social media post, Mr. Singh said this exceptional honor is a resounding recognition of Prime Minister Modi's visionary leadership, transformative statesmanship and steadfast commitment to advancing India's national interests. External Affairs Minister Dr. S. Jaishankar said the conferment of Bintang Adipurna of the Republic of Indonesia Medal of Honor on Prime Minister Modi is a matter of immense pride for all Indians. The Gujarat High Court upheld a special court order sentencing 38 convicts to death and 11 others to life imprisonment in the 2008 Ahmedabad serial blasts. A division bench of Justices A.Y. Kokje and Sameer Dave rejected all appeals against the order of the lower court and upheld its verdict confirming the sentences to members of the terror outfit Indian Mujahideen in the case. On July the 26th, 2008, a series of 21 bomb blasts ripped through Ahmedabad in a span of 70 minutes, killing 56 people and injuring 200 others. Some hospitals in the city were also targeted. A special court in 2022 sentenced 38 Indian Mujahideen members to death. The court had also sentenced 11 other convicts to life imprisonment. The government has debunked videos circulating on social media falsely claiming that the Chinese army has entered 60 kilometers into India. The fact-check unit of the Press Information Bureau said the claim is fake. It further clarified that the videos being circulated are unrelated and not from the India-China border. Amid the political storm intensifying in Pakistan-occupied Kashmir, PUK, the Jammu-Kashmir Joint Awami Action Committee has issued a 48-hour deadline to the government in Islamabad, threatening a grand and final response on July 9th if their conditions remain unfulfilled. In a formal declaration, the committee announced that its current sit-in protest will persist indefinitely until all of its demands are satisfied. The committee has called upon residents throughout POK and members of the Kashmiri diaspora to participate in the protest scheduled for July the 9th. Thousands of people took to the streets demanding an end to the alleged blockade, restoration of communication services, uninterrupted supplies of food and medicines, the release of detained leaders and implementation of a 38-point written agreement. This is Akashwani giving you the news. For quick news updates round the clock, follow us on our X handle at AIR News Alerts. And for details of stories and more, log on to our website www.newsonair.gov.in and download News on AIR app. Welcome back to the Mid. Day News. President Draupadi Murmu unveiled and flagged off the trophies of Durand Cup Tournament 2026 in New Delhi today. Addressing the gathering, the president said this year new teams will compete to become the champions of the Durand Cup, the President's Cup and the Shimla Trophy. Expressing happiness over the participation of the Sri Lankan team in this year's tournament, President Murmu said the inclusion of new teams would make this historic competition even more popular. The president extended her best wishes to all the teams and players participating in the tournament.
2: हम वर्ष 2047 तक भारत को विकसित राष्ट्र बनाने के लक्ष्यों के साथ आगे बढ़ रहे हैं। मुझे विश्वास है कि जिस प्रकार फुटबॉल में खिलाड़ी एक दूसरे का सहयोग करते हुए टीम को विजेता बनाते हैं, उसी प्रकार हम सभी देशवासी एक दूसरे के साथ देते हुए विकसित भारत के लक्ष्यों को प्राप्त करने में सफल होंगे।
1: The Union Ministry of Tribal Affairs Ministry has unveiled a renewed vision for strengthening tribal research institutes as engines of knowledge, innovation and evidence-based policy making for tribal development, inaugurating a national workshop in Bhubaneswar today. Union Tribal Affairs Minister Joel Oram called for integrating indigenous wisdom with cutting-edge technology to preserve tribal heritage and promote inclusive growth. Our correspondent reports.
3: The two-day national workshop on strengthening tribal research institutes began in Bhubaneswar this morning, bringing together policymakers, researchers, academicians and technology experts from across the country. Inaugurating the workshop, Union Tribal Affairs Minister Joel Oram said, tribal research institutes must evolve into centers of excellence that seamlessly blend indigenous knowledge with modern research and technological innovation. He underscored the need to preserve tribal languages, culture and traditional knowledge while leveraging digital technologies and artificial intelligence to strengthen research, documentation and policy formulation. A major highlight of the workshop was the launch of TriveX, a first-of-its-kind digital learning platform dedicated to tribal arts, culture, languages and traditional knowledge. Prakash Das, Akashwani News, Bhubaneswar.
1: Union Home Minister Amit Shah today launched the mission to plant 70 lakh saplings in Delhi under the Ek Ped Maa Ke Naam Abhiyan to increase green cover in the national capital. Speaking on the occasion, Mr. Shah said this campaign is a significant initiative aimed at transforming Delhi's environment. He said Prime Minister Narendra Modi had launched the Ek Ped Maa Ke Naam campaign to promote environmental conservation. The Home Minister highlighted that the government is continuously working to clean the Yamuna River. The Enforcement Directorate today conducted searches at five premises in and around Kolkata in the case of dishonest financial dealings and routing of suspected funds in the bank accounts of Trinamool Congress. The preliminary investigation by ED has revealed that huge funds of more than 150 crore rupees have been routed through aviation and travel companies for suspicious purposes. The sixth batch of pilgrims for the ongoing Sri Amarnath Ji Yatra was flagged off from the Bhagwati Nagar base camp in Jammu early this morning amid tight security arrangements. Our correspondent reports that a total of 8,815 pilgrims left for the Holy Cave Shrine in Kashmir. The Indian Meteorological Department, IMD, has said conditions are favourable for southwest monsoon to further advance into some more parts of North Arabian Sea, Gujarat and remaining parts of Haryana and Punjab and Rajasthan during the next 3 days. The Weather Department forecast heavy rainfall over parts of coastal Karnataka, Gujarat, Konkan, Goa and Madhya Maharashtra today. In Gujarat, heavy monsoon rains continue to lash several parts of the state, especially in Saurashtra and South Gujarat region, with Vapi and Valsad district recording a maximum of 8.5 inches rainfall in the last 24 hours, a report.
4: Heavy rains have affected normal life in the state, leading to temporary relocation of over 700 people, closure of 80 regional roads and power disruptions across multiple rural pockets. Waterlogging in the Mumbai division has led to cancellation of major trains heading from Ahmedabad, Surat, Jamnagar and Okha. As a precautionary measure, schools and Anganwadis in Surat and Navsari districts have been ordered to remain closed today. Meanwhile, the IMD has maintained its active warning for heavy to exceptionally heavy spells across South Gujarat and parts of Saurashtra, advising fishermen to avoid venturing into the Arabian Sea until 9th of July. Aparna Khunt, Akashwani News, Ahmedabad.
1: In men's cricket, India will take on hosts England in the third T20 International of the five-match series at Trent Bridge in Nottingham tonight. The match is scheduled to begin at 10 p.m. Indian time. The men in blue will look to level the series as the new skipper Shreyas Iyer is yet to register a win under his captaincy. And now before

ᱵᱤᱱᱮ ᱟᱫᱚ ᱪᱤᱞᱤ ᱠᱚᱵᱚ ᱪᱟᱥ ᱮᱫ ᱟᱫᱚ ᱪᱟᱥ ᱜᱮᱭᱟ ᱠᱚ ᱥᱚᱵᱤᱱ ᱵᱚ ᱟᱫᱟᱱ ᱜᱮᱭᱟ ᱵᱚ ᱥᱤ ᱵᱚ ᱥᱟᱨ ᱠᱮᱛᱮ ᱟᱵᱚᱣᱟᱜ ᱵᱩᱫᱟᱹᱨ ᱠᱚ ᱮᱢ ᱠᱮᱛᱮ ᱵᱩᱜᱤᱱ ᱵᱚ ᱟᱫᱟᱱ ᱜᱮᱭᱟ ᱵᱚ ᱟᱨ ᱵᱚ ᱪᱟᱥ ᱜᱮᱭᱟ ᱵᱚ ᱟᱨ ᱵᱚ ᱪᱟᱥ ᱜᱮᱭᱟ ᱵᱚ ᱟᱨ ᱵᱚ ᱪᱟᱥ ᱜᱮᱭᱟ ᱵᱚ ᱟᱨ ᱵᱚ ᱪᱟᱥ ᱜᱮᱭᱟ ᱵᱚ ᱟᱨ 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
1: The Prime Minister said India's journey towards self-reliance is becoming a multiplying force, not only for Indonesia, but for the entire ASEAN region. He stressed that India and Indonesia share a common vision of development and cannot afford to wait or slow down. Indonesian President Prabowo Subianto, in his address, said he has an Indian DNA. He said the achievements of India, both at the union level and across its states, are truly remarkable, and he closely follows this remarkable journey.
2: I want to admit that I am a great admirer of Narendra Modi ji, and I studied the policies of your Prime Minister, and Prime Minister Modi graciously allowed me to copy his policies. So the important thing is Indonesians must learn from the experience of India. Our civilization, our culture, many hundreds of years strongly influenced by Indian civilization. Our language, what, 50% from Sanskrit?
1: Prime Minister Narendra Modi was today conferred Indonesia's highest civilian honor, the Bintang Adipurna of the Republic of Indonesia, by President Prabowo Subianto during a ceremonial event. Union Education Minister Dharmendra Pradhan has said that a new chapter has been added to India's education sector with the approval for the Indian Institute of Management, IIM, Bangalore, to establish an overseas campus in Indonesia. The proposal was approved by Prime Minister Narendra Modi during his visit to Indonesia. He added that the establishment of an overseas campus of such a prestigious institution marks a significant step towards globalizing India's knowledge traditions and education system.
3: As I am Bangalore ki campus.
4: Today, the Prime Minister approved the establishment of an IIM Bangalore campus in Indonesia. The expansion of such prestigious institutions abroad is a significant step towards internationalizing India's rich knowledge, tradition and education system.
1: Union Road Transport and Highways Minister Nitin Gadkari today said that ethanol blending program is a scientifically proven initiative that has delivered significant economic and environmental benefits. Addressing the Viksit Bharat conclave in New Delhi, Mr. Gadkari defended the center's ethanol blending program, asking the critics to show even one vehicle with issues due to the mixed fuel. He asserted that no such incident has taken place. The minister stressed the need to promote alternative biofuels to achieve energy security and reduce dependence on fossil fuel imports. Petroleum and Natural Gas Minister Hardeep Singh Puri has said that India successfully ensured an uninterrupted supply of LPG by taking timely steps to strengthen domestic production and secure energy supplies. Addressing the Viksit Bharat conclave, Mr. Puri said that while effective diplomacy helped evacuate stranded ships during the global energy crisis, India's domestic LPG production capacity was increased from 35,000 metric tons per day to 54,000 metric tons per day in a short period, ensuring uninterrupted cooking gas supply for over 33 crore LPG consumers. This is Akashwani giving you the news. For quick news updates round the clock, follow us on our X handle at AIR News Alerts. And for details of these stories and more, log on to our website www.newsonair.gov.in and download the News on AIR app. Union Home Minister Amit Shah today launched the mission to plant 70 lakh saplings in Delhi under the Ek Ped Makinam Abhiyan to increase the green cover in the national capital. Speaking on the occasion, Mr. Shah said that this campaign is a significant initiative aimed at transforming Delhi's environment. Mr. Shah said that the central government and the Delhi government have resolved to fully develop 6,300 hectares of green ridge area into forest land over the next 4 years and ensure its protection.
5: आज यहाँ दिल्ली सरकार ने
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0: these initiatives form part of a comprehensive effort to restore the entire ecosystem. More than 70 ponds will be developed within the ridge, along with small restaurants and visitor amenities. In addition, all archaeological structures in the area will be conserved and protected.
1: Archaeology ki sanrachana surakshit karenge.
2: Delhi Chief Minister Rekha Gupta said over 12 lakh saplings will be distributed free of cost and appealed the citizens to actively participate in the campaign. In Kerala, three people were killed in a landslide at the tunnel construction site near Kallari in Meppadi, Wayanad, following heavy rainfall today. Nine workers who were trapped underground were rescued and shifted to the Government Medical College Hospital in Meppadi. Six others remain missing and are feared trapped beneath the debris. Rescue operations are continuing with teams from the Fire and Rescue Services and Disaster Response Agencies. The Kerala State Disaster Management Authority said the collapse occurred when debris accumulated during excavation for the tunnel construction site slid down due to heavy rain. Wayanad has been experiencing heavy rainfall since yesterday. A red alert has been issued for Wayanad and Kozhikode districts. Heavy monsoon rains continued to batter Maharashtra today, triggering flooding, landslides and traffic disruptions in Palghar, Raigad and Ghat areas of Nashik, Pune, Ahilyanagar and Kolhapur districts. Meanwhile, Mumbai and the adjoining areas witnessed a relative easing of rainfall. The IMD forecast heavy rainfall conditions in several areas of North and South India for the next 3 to 4 days. Here is more from our correspondent.
3: IMD has issued a red alert for heavy to very heavy rainfall with isolated extremely heavy rainfall over sub-Himalayan West Bengal and Sikkim till 13th of this month. The weather agency has forecast heavy to very heavy rainfall over Arunachal Pradesh, Assam, Meghalaya, coastal Karnataka, Gujarat, Konkan, Goa, Madhya Maharashtra, Madhya Pradesh, India. Forecast over Gujarat, Karnataka, Tamil Nadu, Puducherry, Karaikal and Telangana till next Monday. Thunderstorms accompanied with lightning and gusty winds are likely to prevail over Andhra Pradesh, Jharkhand, Lakshadweep, Andaman and Nicobar Islands, Odisha and northeastern region during the next 3 to 4 days. Ishani Yadav, Akashvani News, Delhi.
2: Two explosions rocked Syria's capital Damascus this afternoon, injuring 18 people, including four police officers. The explosions occurred just before the meeting between French President Emmanuel Macron and his Syrian counterpart Ahmed al-Shara at the presidential palace. President Macron, who arrived in the Syrian capital yesterday, is the first top European leader to visit the war-torn country since the fall of the regime headed by Bashar al-Assad. Benchmark domestic equity indices gave up their initial gains and ended on a negative note today. We have a report.
4: Sensex dropped 104 points to close at 78,181. Nifty dipped 32 points to settle at 24,399. Both the stock market indices dropped 0.13%. In the broader market on the National Stock Exchange, the mid-cap 100 index fell 0.3%, while the small-cap 100 index lost more than 0.5%. In the foreign exchange market today, the rupee appreciated by 44 paise to close at 94 rupees and 96 paise against the US dollar. With Ayushi's report, Arjun Chowdhury for Akashvani News.
2: On to sports. In men's cricket, India will take on hosts England in the third T20 international of the five-match series at Trent Bridge in Nottingham tonight. The match is scheduled to begin at 10 p.m. Indian time. England defeated India by 4 wickets in the second T20 match on Saturday in Manchester. The first match was washed out due to rain. In the Wimbledon tennis, world number one and defending champion Jannik Sinner has stormed into men's singles semi-final, beating Jan Lennard Struff of Germany in London this evening. In women's singles, Coco Gauff advanced to the semi-finals, defeating fellow American Jessica Pegula in a thrilling quarter-final match. And in FIFA World Cup, defending champions Argentina will take on Egypt in the round of 16 match in Atlanta. 9:30 p.m. Indian time. Later in another round of 16 clash, Switzerland will face Colombia in Vancouver at 1:30 a.m. And now, before we end the bulletin, the headlines once again. Prime Minister Narendra Modi addresses Indonesian Parliament, says India stands for freedom of navigation in the Indo-Pacific and follows the path of development, not expansionism. Road Transport and Highways Minister Nitin Gadkari asserts ethanol blending program is scientifically proven and delivered significant economic

0: Money Talk. This is Akashvani. In the program Money Talk, now we bring you a discussion on India's rural financial prosperity through cooperation. The participants are Anil Kumar Tiwari, Deputy Director, Deep Narayan Singh, Regional Institute of Cooperative Management, and Arjun J. Choudhury, Anchor.
1: I'm joined by Sri Anil Kumar Tiwari, Deputy Director at the Deep Narayan Singh Regional Institute of Cooperative Management, Patna. Mr. Tiwari, a warm welcome to you on Akashvani.
2: Thank you very much and greetings to all the listeners.
1: Today we will be discussing about the rural financial prosperity and the address of the Union Minister for Home Affairs and Cooperation, Sri Amit Shah, on the occasion of the 5th Cooperative Foundation Day, which also includes the launch of various initiatives. Mr. Tiwari, before we begin and get into the details of the work done as far as cooperatives are concerned across 9 sectors, can you, for the benefit of our listeners on Akashvani, tell us what a cooperative is and the benefit that a cooperative brings to society?
2: Cooperatives have been the backbone of rural finance in India for more than a century. Through PACs, district cooperative banks and state cooperative banks, they provide affordable credit to farmers, artisans and rural entrepreneurs. Unlike commercial institutions, cooperatives are owned by the members themselves. Therefore, the benefits of development remain within the community. Today, cooperatives are not only financing agriculture, but are also supporting dairy, fisheries, storage, marketing, and rural enterprises, making villages economically stronger. Now, due to the initiative of Ministry of Cooperation, the objective is to ensure that every village has access to cooperative services in all important sectors, such as agriculture, dairy, fisheries, seeds, storage, marketing, logistics, and financial services. This integrated approach creates better income opportunities and reduces dependence on middlemen. This is the concept and importance of 9 sector cooperative framework, which is framed by the Ministry of Cooperation, Government of India.
1: Mr. Tiwari, we have the legacy of IFFCO, CRIPCO, AMUL and NDDB. How are the new cooperatives any different from the legacy cooperatives?
2: Now, the new cooperatives, as you came to know, cooperative is going to enter in the insurance sector also. As told by our Honorable Home and Cooperation Minister, respected Sri Amit Shahji, that the proposal to introduce insurance through cooperatives is a major step towards financial security in rural India. Just as cooperative banks made credit accessible, cooperative insurance can provide affordable protection of farmers, rural families, and small entrepreneurs. It will strengthen financial inclusion and reduce the economic impact of unforeseen risks. Recently, you have also come to know about the Bharat Taxi, which is going to compete with Ola and Uber. So in this way, the new kind of initiatives, which is one by one, taking by the Ministry of Cooperation and it is under implementation, which is going to change the rural economic ecosystem of the country.
1: Apart from agricultural produce, dairy products, banking, you mentioned about agricultural credit, logistics and mobility in the form of cab services and taxi services, but for benefit of the society. There is also Jan Aushadhi, where cooperatives are playing a very important role. Would you not agree?
2: Yeah. It's a flagship program of Ministry of

0: cooperation. We have across the country around right now close to 1 lakh primary level agriculture cooperative societies, which is going to take up the Jan Aushadhi kind of activity also. Means right now all the packs across the country is going to become MPACs, multi-purpose primary agriculture cooperative societies. And Ministry of Cooperation has identified 25 activities which will be undertaken by all these MPACs just to give better services to the rural people as well the members who are the members of the MPACs across the country.
1: Mr. Tiwari, what is the price advantage for the members of the cooperative society and for society at large when they subscribe to the goods and services that are produced by these cooperative institutions across agriculture, dairy products, banking, including agricultural credit, logistics and mobility, and Jan Aushadhi?
0: The basic purpose of formation of cooperative societies is to eliminate the middleman. And once the middleman will be eliminated by the cooperative institution, then in between the consumer and the producer, only the society will remain. So whatever the benefit which is expected to be given to the consumers as well to the producer, these kind of cooperative institutions are doing this thing past also, and in future also it is going to be strengthened by Ministry of Cooperation, Government of India. So the better price, the quality kind of product, the quality kind of services, all are going to be provided to the consumers. And the situation which generally the farmers used to face, the kind of distress sale which used to be done by the farmers, that these cooperative institutions are going to control, and then the farmers will get better remunerative price of their produce.
1: Mr. Tiwari, could you also tell us about BBSSL, the Bharat Beej Sahakari Samiti Limited, to seeds and the setting up of new state units across the country?
0: After formation of Ministry of Cooperation, the ministry has formed three national level federations, one in the field of seed, one in the field of organic, and one in the field of export. The Bharat Beej Sahakari Samiti Limited is a national cooperative initiative to strengthen quality seed production and distribution. The aim is to make certified seeds available to farmers through cooperatives, improve productivity, and gradually connect Indian farmers with national and global markets through a cooperative network. This is the basic objective of formation of Bharat Beej Sahakari Samiti Limited. Now, the farmers are going to have the seeds at reasonable price and in good quality.
1: So price and quality are a very important factor when it comes to the benefits of a cooperative model for these goods and services. Tell us about further impact to organic farming, cattle waste management, the production of fertilizers. I know IFCO is already there for this particular power generation. All integration into the rural economy, ultimately leading to their financial prosperity.
0: Now, organic farming is going to reduce dependence on chemical inputs and improves soil health. At the same time, cattle waste can be converted into biofertilizers, biogas, and even electricity. This creates additional income, promotes clean energy, and supports a circular rural economy in the rural environment of our country.
1: How do you see the future for the cooperative model? I understand that there is a digital database of 32 crore members and there are 8.5 lakh cooperative institutions in the country.
0: Now, if you see the initiative of Ministry of Cooperation, it has formed a cooperative database. And if you see the current statistics of cooperative intervention in our country, we have the 32 crores members of 8.5 lakhs cooperative societies. A digital database now going to bring transparency, efficiency, and better governance. It enables governments and cooperative institutions

0: deliver services quickly, reduce duplication, and connect members with new schemes. It also strengthens trust and accountability within the cooperative movement. So the database, which is already operational in the cooperative environment, that is going to further aware the people of this country that how cooperative is going to play its future role in the Indian economy and particularly in the rural environment of our country.
1: Could you tell us also about the Tribhuvan Cooperative Society?
0: As we all know, due to the initiative of Ministry of Cooperation, Government of India, by the Act of Parliament, Tribhuvan Sahakari University is being formed, and it is a university of national importance and is a visionary initiative of the Ministry of Cooperation. It will serve as the apex institution for cooperative education, training and research, producing skilled professionals for the cooperative sector. By strengthening human resources and promoting innovation, the university will help cooperatives become more efficient, professionally managed and better equipped to contribute to rural prosperity and the vision of Viksit Bharat.
1: Could you tell me how across 5 years, the Ministry of Cooperation has removed the wrongful assumptions and the negative mindsets of cooperatives?
0: Cooperatives, as we all know, is the backbone of rural finance in India for more than a century. Through PACs, district cooperative banks and state cooperative banks, they provide affordable credit to farmers, artisans and rural entrepreneurs. Now, whatever the things which was ministry has taken as initiative, that is going to give new look to the overall ecosystem of the cooperatives, where we will find the cooperative is everywhere doing the intervention just to provide benefits to the members as well to the producers. So if you see the way the ministry has one by one taken the initiatives, and it is now up to 117 initiatives which ministry has taken just to change the perception about the cooperatives and to feel that cooperative is going to provide job creation for the youth as well for the environment of economics which is there in our country.
1: Mr. Tiwari, the cooperatives were originally under the Ministry of Agriculture. What brought about this vital change?
0: Now, after formation of Ministry of Cooperation on 6th July 2021, this ministry is now independent in its operation. And if you see, earlier it was the one department of Ministry of Agriculture and Farmers Welfare. But now it is independent ministry, and ministry is headed by our Honorable Home and Cooperation Minister, respected Sri Amir Sahaji, and we have the Secretary Cooperation. Under Secretary Cooperation, we have the Additional Secretary, Joint Secretary. So in this way, now the full-fledged ministry is there to see that how cooperative is going to build the overall economy of our country.
1: Thank you, Shri Anil Kumar Tiwari ji, for being with us on Akashvani and talking to us extensively about the rural financial prosperity and how Minister for Home Affairs and Cooperation, Shri Amit Shah, on the occasion of the 5th Cooperative Foundation Day.
0: Thank you to you as well to Akashvani and all the listeners, and we wish that the vision of our Honorable Prime Minister Sri Narendra Modi ji, Sahakar Se Samriddhi, will convert into Viksit Bharat in 2047. Thank you very much.
2: 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The participants were Anil Kumar Tiwari, Deputy Director, Deep Narayan Singh, Regional Institute of Cooperative Management, and Arjun J. Choudhury, Anchor. This program was produced and presented by the News Services Division of Akashvani. You can listen to it on our mobile app, News on AIR. 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
3: Money Talks.

0: भारत और इंडोनेशिया के बीच समुद्र ताजा भविष्य का केंद्र है।
1: The Prime Minister said the relationship between India and Indonesia is centuries old and shares similar democratic values, mutual trust and a common vision for the future. Mr. Modi also stressed on expanding cooperation in digital public infrastructure, including UPI, artificial intelligence, education, startups and innovation to benefit people in both the countries. Earlier today, Prime Minister Modi held delegation-level talks with Indonesian President Prabowo Subianto in Jakarta. The two leaders also witnessed the exchange of memoranda of understanding aimed at enhancing collaboration in areas of mutual interest. Mr. Modi was today conferred Indonesia's highest civilian honour, the Bintang Adipurna of the Republic of Indonesia by President Prabowo Subianto during a ceremonial event. Union Road Transport and Highways Minister Nitin Gadkari today said that ethanol blending program is a scientifically proven initiative that has delivered significant economic and environmental benefits. Addressing the Viksit Bharat Conclave in New Delhi, Mr. Gadkari defended the center's ethanol blending program, asking critics to show even one vehicle with issues due to the mixed fuel. He asserted that no such incident has taken place. Union Home Minister Amit Shah today launched the mission to plant 70 lakh saplings in Delhi under the Ek Ped Maa Ke Naam Abhiyan to increase the green cover in the national capital. Speaking on the occasion, Mr. Shah said that the central government and the Delhi government have resolved to fully develop 6,300 hectares of green rich area into forest land over the next 4 years and ensure its protection. The Prime Minister's office today held a high-level review meeting to review possible impact of El Nino on various sectors and preparedness measures. The meeting was held under the chairmanship of Principal Secretary to Prime Minister Dr. P.K. Mishra at the Seva Teerth. Secretaries and senior officials of more than 15 ministries were present at the meeting. Dr. Mishra directed that the overall situation should be continuously monitored and the impact of the monsoon or delayed monsoon on vulnerable districts must be assessed in coordination with states so that remedial action can be taken up when necessary. Minister of State for External Affairs Dr. Kirti Vardhan Singh today stated that India remains committed to an AI future that is safe, secure, trustworthy and inclusive. He addressed the high-level plenary of the UN Global Dialogue on AI Governance in Geneva. Dr. Singh emphasized that AI governance must be human-centric, inclusive and grounded in trust with meaningful human oversight and respect for human rights. The India Meteorological Department has forecast heavy rainfall conditions over Delhi, Haryana, Chandigarh, Punjab, Himachal Pradesh, Uttarakhand, Bihar, Uttar Pradesh, Kerala, Mahe and Jammu and Kashmir and Ladakh for the next 3 to 4 days. Similar conditions are expected to prevail over north interior Karnataka, Saurashtra, Kutch, Vidarbha, Rajasthan and parts of northeastern region during the next 2 days. In FIFA World Cup round of 16 match between defending champions Argentina and Egypt is underway in Atlanta. Egypt was leading 1-0 when the reports last came in. In Kerala, 3 people were killed in a landslide at the tunnel construction site near Kaladi in Mepadi, Wayanad, following heavy rainfall today. 9 workers who were trapped underground were rescued and shifted to the government medical hospital, Mepadi. And that is the end of this news bulletin.
2: श्रोताओं आप सुन रहे थे हिंदी और अंग्रेजी में समाचार हमारे दिल्ली केंद्र से। ये आकाशवाणी का चाईबासा केंद्र है एफएम के 101.7 मेगाहर्ट्ज पर। अब हमारी आज की सभा यहीं संपन्न होती है। कल प्रातः 5:53 पर पुनः आपसे मुलाकात होगी। तब तक के लिए मुझे इजाजत दीजिए। नमस्कार, शुभ रात्रि, जय हिंद।